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school on a beautiful spring day. No matter where they go or what they do, they always try to remember what to do if the atom bomb explodes right then. If the bomb

0: prévenez vos gendarmes que je n'aurai pas d'armes et qu'ils pourront tirer, et qu'ils pourront tirer.
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2: Since the separation come around and the politics is like, you know, it kind of divide the people. Because, you know, the politicians seek power by putting the people against each other. Everything they decide is their own idea, and yet still, you know, they want to put it up on the people in a force. You see what I mean? They don't think out things and say, all right, people, this is what I think. How do you feel about it? You know, and then the people make a decision. They don't do that. And yet still, they say they're working for the people. But they're not working for the people. They pressure the people.

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1: Get us the food.
2: Ah, yeah. This happens so, on the block.
3: You wanna be a cowboy?
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3: Hey, Mike, get your guns and meet me in the back right now.
2: Olehi.
3: Everyone wants to be a cowboy.

have Zeus as backup. There's no safe place in this war on Terra. There's no safe place in this war. There's no safe place, no squeaky clean position. Yeah, we were warned and informed. Reporters rinse out the angles from filtered propaganda. Don't worry, folks, we won't see any dying on national television. We'll do this as quickly and painlessly as possible.

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Keep my love down low. Got a home down south on the river route. It's a funky dream, it's a funky scene, all the law will allow.

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So listen.

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Listen to this message.

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Listen.

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I held my breath and said, may I have the next one? In my frightened arms,

There was supposed to be surprise. I'm sitting on your bed like I did last night.